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1: I'm meteorologist Laura Lockwood with your KX 92 weatherology forecast. Slight chance for drizzle tonight, otherwise cloudy skies expected. Lows level off around 54. Winds out of the east, 10 to 15 miles per hour. Cloudy again tomorrow, high of 65. Lows level off around 52. Tomorrow night, partly cloudy. Cloudy skies expected and dry. Sunday and Monday, mid-60s. Sunday, low 60s by Monday. I'm meteorologist Laura Lockwood on KX 92. Right now, it's 57 degrees.
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2: I'm meteorologist Laura Lockwood with your KX 92 weatherology forecast. Highs around 64 with fog and spots early today under overcast skies. Winds out of the northeast, 8 to 15 miles per hour. Mainly cloudy skies expected tonight. Lows level off around 53.

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It's Eric Clapton. 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